0: all aboard. Come along, folks. We're headed for Big Cactus Country. And at the controls, your host of hosts, Johnny Dapier.
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believe I finally hit the bottom, and I'm on my way back up again. I believe I finally

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You feel the warmth of your body close to mine.

0: all aboard. Come along, folks. We're headed for big cactus country. And at the controls, your host of hosts, Johnny Dapier.
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the mountains. Gotta leave this town. Everything I loved here is buried in the ground. Grief is my portion, sadness my cloak. I'm gonna disappear like a wisp of smoke.

this raft of wood, and I'd throw them in a river and drown them if I could. Walls of stone surround me, sheep

Thank you very much, ladies and gentlemen. That was by Pepper Adams called Reflectory. I would like to do a tune written by Carlos Sherb, tenor saxophonist Carlos Sherb, called Caballeros.

bossa nova time, we like to do something called Peruvian Nights.

Thank you very much. Now we'd like to go to the far, far east. Far, far east. Play something written by Swiss bassist Isla Eckinger called Blues East.

Thank you very much, ladies and gentlemen. Carlos Sherb on tenor saxophone. Carlos Sherb. On guitar, Peter Eigenman. On the battery, Peter Smidlin. On the contrabass, Reggie Johnson. Yours truly, Benny Bailey. Thank you very much.

0: Hey everybody, we're the Blacklists and you're listening to Rock a la Mode Radio right here in France. Woo! This is Ian St. Pay from the Blacklists. I'm a rock and roller.
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2: La mixtape de This Will Destroy Your Heart.

Thank you very much, ladies and gentlemen. That was by Pepper Adams called Reflectory. And we'd like to do a tune written by Carlos Sherb, tenor saxophonist Carlos Sherb, called Caballeros.

was an overtime. We like to do something called Peruvian Nights.

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Now we'd like to go to the far, far east. Far, far east. Play something written by Swiss bassist Isla Eckinger called Blues East.

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Carlos Sherb on tenor saxophone. Carlos Sherb. On guitar, Peter Eigenman. On the battery, Peter Smithlin. On the contrabass, Reggie Johnson. Yours truly, Benny Bailey. Thank you very much.

0: Hey everybody, we're the Blacklist and you're listening to Rock A La Mode Radio right here in France. Woo! This is Ian St. Pay from the Blacklist. I'm a rock and roller.
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Thank you very much, ladies and gentlemen. That was by Pepper Adams called Reflectory. I would like to do a tune written by Carlos Sherb, tenor saxophonist Carlos Sherb, called Caballeros.

Bossa Nova time, we like to do something called Peruvian Nights.

Thank you very much. Now we'd like to go to the far, far east. Far, far east. Play something written by Swiss bassist Isla Eckinger called Blues East.

Thank you very much, ladies and gentlemen. Carlo Sherb on tenor saxophone. Carlo Sherb. On guitar, Peter Eidenman. On the batterie, Peter Smidlin. On the contrabass, Reggie Johnson. Yours truly, Benny Bailey. Thank you very much.